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4: Would you rather hear the story from someone who heard it from someone who heard it from someone else, or directly from the people covering it? 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
6: Fog patches and 18 degrees. Later today, 10 to 15 millimeters of rain with a risk of an afternoon thunderstorm. A high of 23 and the humidex 30. Sunny on Tuesday, a high of 24. And for Wednesday, it'll be partly sunny with a high of 19. Current weather conditions can be found anytime on the Lowen Body Shop weather page on your Steinbeck Online app. I'm Judy Peters.
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1: Friday night, let me take you out. 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

0: Around here, mornings aren't just about music. Sometimes they're a little bit furry, a little bit feathery, and often make you say, aww. It's Pet of the Day, turning your morning scroll on the Mix 96 Facebook page into a smile and a chance to win a prize pack from LR Horse and Pet. 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
1: A mix of sun and cloud today, 5 to 10 millimeters of rain. High of 25 degrees and the humidex 33. Tonight, a few showers and thunderstorms, 10 to 15 millimeters of rain with a gusting wind and a low of 16. Tomorrow, a mix of sun and cloud, windy and 24 degrees. Stay up to date with weather watches and warnings on the Low End Body Shop weather page on your Steinbeck Online app. I'm Judy Peters.
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It's Labor Day. That was Virginia DeVegas with Lights Out. I'm Kenton Dick. And I think a lot of us think of Labor Day long weekend or September long weekend. It's kind of the last hurrah of summer, the end of summer. However, today is the 7th. And the last day of summer is still 2 weeks away. So let's just hold on to that for a little bit, make us feel a little bit better. This is Beyonce with Crazy in Love.

0: 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I love you until now and forever away.
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2: 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My reputation's never been worse, so you must like me for me.